9.99, creeping up on the weekend. It's less than 24 hours down the road now. We're glad to have you along on a Thursday night into the 8 o'clock hour we go. I'm Steve Hall with Ty Myers. Here's Ends of the Earth. High 99. From the side.

Valley will drop down to 64 overnight, 84 tomorrow, but increasing clouds. Good chance of showers and thunderstorms by tomorrow night into Saturday. Details of the weather just ahead with Jesse Walker. Now Luke Combs, Sleepless in a Hotel Room, 599.

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0: 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Local weather authority forecast.
9: Hi, everyone. We're looking for more clouds to start moving in tonight. Partly cloudy, dropping to 62. Tomorrow, becoming cloudy. Could see a few showers late, a high of 85. For tomorrow night, mostly cloudy. Scattered showers and storms moving in, 68 the low. We start the weekend Saturday, scattered showers and storms, highs in the upper 70s. From WTWO, your local weather authority, I'm meteorologist Jesse Walker.
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99, where we're just 2 weeks away from being able to see the Indianapolis Colts in action. The Colts' first preseason game, 2 weeks from tonight, Thursday, August 13th, against the New England Patriots. The regular season for the Colts starts September 13th against the Baltimore Ravens. Shaboozy with his buddy Jelly Roll. They're teaming up for Amen. High 99.

0: in Georgia.
1: I-99. Well, all this week, we've been giving you a chance to win tickets to see Joe DiMaggio in concert Saturday night, August 22nd, at the Tier 10 Music and Sports Park in Spencer, Indiana. Not only Joe DiMaggio, but Montgomery Gentry featuring Eddie Montgomery, the Kentucky Headhunters, and Dylan Carmichael. Now, if you'd like to go to that show, pick up your phone and text bye-bye to 24609. Again, the show's Saturday night, August 22nd, the Tier 10 Music and Sports Park in Spencer, Indiana. Headliner is Joe DiMaggio with some other great acts on the slate as well. Text bye-bye, B-Y-E-B-Y-E, with no spaces or hyphen. Text that to 24609, and you could be a winner. Zach Topp, South of Sanity, I-99.

Hi, 99. Well, do you like to try new things when it comes to food? Are you adventurous with your ice cream? Well, Domino's is launching a new garlic and herb ice cream. Garlic and herb ice cream. Does that sound good to you? The ice cream is made by hand, stirring the garlic and herb dip into the dairy. A Domino's spokesman says the ice cream is iconic. He says our dip has become a bit of an icon in its own right, with customers finding all sorts of creative ways to enjoy it over the years. This summer, we thought we'd go one scoop further and take it somewhere completely unexpected. Garlic and herb ice cream. I think I'm back asking for the Alka-Seltzer. Jeez. Cody Johnson, here's The Fall. 599.

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0: about what happens to us when we're gone. We all wonder what happens to people that we love when they're gone. 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

99. No big warm-up in sight when it comes to the weather. Temperatures will remain in the mid-80s for the next several days, but we've got rain moving in starting tomorrow night. Details just ahead with the one and only Jesse Walker. House again. Here's Hudson Westbrook from I-99.

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9: Hi, Ron. We're looking for more clouds to start moving in tonight. Partly cloudy, dropping to 62. Tomorrow, becoming cloudy. Could see a few showers late, a high of 85. For tomorrow night, mostly cloudy. Scattered showers and storms moving in, 68 the low. We start the weekend Saturday, scattered showers and storms, highs in the upper 70s. From WTWO, your local weather authority, I'm meteorologist Jesse Walker.
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High 99. Well, it's back to school time, about 12 days away from the start of school here in Vigo County. That starts August 11th. We've got a couple of back to school events coming up soon. Hamilton Center hosting We Live at Rose Park. They're at 15th and Locust this Saturday from 11 to 1. There'll be free school supplies for kids, free haircuts, free food, and bike giveaways. That's Saturday at Rose Park there at 15th and Locust. And coming up on Friday, August 7th, Horizon Health hosting their back-to-school event. That's from 4:30 to 7:30, Friday, August 7th. First 500 school-age children will get free school supplies. There'll be interactive activities, inflatable slides, and area vendors. Back to school time just around the corner. Let's carry on. Kenny Chesney for you. Hi.

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He's a 3-year-old boxer pit mix. 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Ella Langley with Morgan Wallen, I.

I-99. Well, it looks like it's going to be standing room only for students at Northwestern University home football games this year. Northwestern just announced that students will not be allowed to sit during their college football games this fall. That includes pregame ceremonies, halftime performances, and blowouts. The university's new stadium has a student section called Wildcat Wall. It will place 2,000 students directly over the end zone. Northwestern will debut their new setup October 2nd against Penn State. Their new field is Ryan Field. It cost $850 million to build. Only seats 35,000, though. See, Ohio State and Michigan both have stadiums over 100,000. Thomas Rhett, Jordan Davis. Ain't a bad life. I-99.

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We're into the 10 o'clock hour on a Thursday night. It's George Burge with Luke Bryan. 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

1999, sending happy birthday wishes out to one of country music's favorites. Neil McCoy celebrates his 68th birthday today. Lots of great songs from Neil McCoy. Jesse Walker's forecast for the weekend coming up. Now Justin Moore with Time's Ticket.

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3: Hi, everyone. We're looking for more clouds to start moving in tonight. Partly cloudy, dropping to 62. Tomorrow, becoming cloudy. Could see a few showers late, a high of 85. For tomorrow night, mostly cloudy. Scattered showers and storms moving in, 68 the low. We start the weekend Saturday, scattered showers and storms, highs in the upper 70s. From WTWO, your local weather authority, I'm meteorologist Jesse Walker.
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$39.99. Well, the Powerball jackpot went unclaimed last night. The numbers drawn were 30, 36, 40, 42, 57. The Powerball was 2. Since there was no winner, the Powerball jackpot for Saturday night, $707 million. Tomorrow night, it's the Mega Millions jackpot resetting at $50 million. 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

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New from Dylan Scott, this is Dear Big City. I-99. Good evening, everybody.

Hi, 99. Have you ever forgotten to return a library book? It happened to me a long time ago, but yeah. Well, a man from Wales recently returned his late grandfather's overdue library books 116 years after they were their first borrowed. Walter Owen checked out Paradise and King Lear back in 1910 before failing to return them 1 week later. A slip of paper in each book reads, "This book is lent for 1 week. Should it be required for a second week, application should be made to the calendar. Fee, 1 penny per week." That means Owen would be facing a potential fine of over 6,000 pennies if he were still alive today. Fortunately, his grandson was not charged an overdue fee. The library plans to display those books as part of their upcoming cultural heritage exhibition. Jason Aldean, and how far does a goodbye go? Hi, 99. She said.

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0: Shea. And this is our new song, Say So. If you need somebody, say so. It's basically just a reminder that no matter what you're going through, you don't have to go through it alone.
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99, kicking off our final hour together today, just after 11 o'clock on a Thursday night. Morgan Wallen now has the most number one radio hits from a single album. His album, I'm the Problem, has spawned 7 number one smashes, including this one. Here's Morgan Wallen with Don't Me.

I-99. Well, if you're wondering about the weekend weather, Saturday could be a washout, but Sunday is looking good at this point. Jesse Walker will stop by in just a couple minutes to check out that weekend forecast for you. Here's Luke Combs with Days Like These. I-99.

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5: Hi, everyone. We're looking for more clouds to start moving in tonight. Partly cloudy, dropping to 62. Tomorrow, becoming cloudy. Could see a few showers late, a high of 85. For tomorrow night, mostly cloudy. Scattered showers and storms moving in, 68 the low. We start the weekend Saturday, scattered showers and storms, highs in the upper 70s. From WTWO, your local weather authority, I'm meteorologist Jesse Walker.
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8:39. Up looking for a midnight snack? Boy, we got you covered. Today, National Chili Dog Day, plus National Cheesecake Day. 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Today, also National Father-in-Law Day and National Climb a Mountain Day. 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As far as the music goes, Kane Brown, Woman, Bye.

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They'll all be performing at the Tier 10 Music and Sports Park in Spencer, Indiana, and you could be there on us. Just text the word bye-bye to 24609, and you could win tickets to the show. Again, it's Saturday night, August 22nd in Spencer. Jody Messina, Montgomery Gentry with Eddie Montgomery, the Kentucky Headhunters, and Dylan Carmichael. Text bye-bye, B-Y-E-B-Y-E to 24609, and you could win tickets to the show. New from Josh Ross, Hate How You Look. Bye.

I-99, putting the wraps on another show, getting set to hit the road for home. Thanks for your company today. Be back to help you kick off the weekend tomorrow night. In the meantime, have a great day. Keep yourself safe, happy, and healthy, and we'll talk again real soon. Luke Combs, Sleepless in a Hotel Room. I-99.

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0: 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But I knew it, I knew you. I was 5 when I first saw Toy Story. 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

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I want to say happy birthday to my buddy Mike Spice. Mike, have a great day, my man. Here's Justin Moore, Time's Ticking.

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Hi, Daddy and I, Drew Baldridge, and she's somebody's daughter. News coming up at 6 o'clock. We'll have the forecast with Jesse. I love this song, and I love the story behind it. He wrote it about a Chevy Silverado he bought from his granddad. It's Bailey Zimmerman. High 99. Happy Friday.

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1: Reporting for WTWO, your local news leader, I'm Julia Prickett. Well, can you believe it? Back to school time is here, and Indiana State Police are providing students and parents with some tips on how to be safe while kids are headed to school. Indiana State Police Sergeant Matt Ames says if you are driving to school or maybe dropping your child off, be on the lookout for school buses, obey speed limit signs, and eliminate all distractions. ISP recommends parents of new drivers to speak with their children about how to be safe when heading to school. Now, if your child is riding the school bus, ISP reminds them not to be distracted by their phones or headphones while getting on and off the school bus. For a full list of when schools are back in session across the Wabash Valley, head over to our website, mywabashvalley.com. And if you're needing some fun weekend plans, you're in luck as the Community Theater of Terre Haute is celebrating 100 years of service with a big party. Now, the goal is to celebrate the last 10 decades of local creativity and talent. And the party this year entitled Bravo on the Block. The event happening this Saturday, August 1st at the theater from 6 to 8 p.m. And there will be plenty of activities for all to participate in. And some exciting news out of Indiana State as the Athletics received a $300,000 gift from the Wilkeson family. The money will go towards the men's basketball team. ISU says the money will go towards providing resources to help support the program. Reporting for WTWO, your local news leader, I'm Julia Prickett.
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3: Good morning, everyone. We're looking at more cloud cover moving in today. Daytime high into the mid-80s. Could see a few showers late. Then for tonight, showers, a few thunderstorms will become likely, dropping down to 68. For tomorrow, to start the weekend, scattered showers and thunderstorms, a little cooler, highs in the upper 70s. From WTWO, your local weather authority, I'm meteorologist Jesse Walker.
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0: Hi-99, the Wabash Valley's country station, Old Dominion and Hotel Key. Good morning and happy Friday. We are at the start of the weekend. I'm excited. I get to go to Greene County tomorrow night to do a wedding reception. Always look forward to getting my chance to go to good old Greene County. Going to be a great day today, weather-wise. Sunshine, a high today of 84. We do have a slight chance of showers later in the afternoon. But other than that, it's going to be all good. We start our day at 64.
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99, the Wabash Valley's country station, Craig Morgan. That's what I love about Sundays. Hey, coming up at the Nashville Scoop, two artists cancel some shows, but both for different reasons. I'll explain it all to you. Travis Kelce, he is a cool uncle, and I'll tell you why. And we got a country birthday to tell you about. It's all coming up at the Nashville Scoop. In the meantime, Ella Langley, be her. 99.

0: She is so talented. Ella Langley and Be Her. While a couple of country artists have canceled shows, but both for different reasons. Bailey Zimmerman has canceled his European tour due to important family member matters. He posted, "Everything is okay. It's just my family needs my attention, and that's what I got to do because my family comes first." I'm sure we'll hear more later. Parker McCollum, well, he's putting his family first, too. He has canceled shows for the next couple of weeks because his wife, Haley Ray, is preparing to welcome their second child. Parker, Haley, congratulations. Travis Kelce, talk about a cool uncle. He played Barbies with his four nieces at his wedding to Taylor Swift. Travis says he loves to sit on the floor and play Barbie with the girls. All four girls were flower girls at the couple's wedding. I think that's pretty cool. Hard to believe a big, tough football player like Travis would play Barbies with his nieces, but I think it's awesome. And happy birthday to Zach Brown, celebrating number 48 today. Zach, happy birthday. And that, my friend, is the Nashville Scoop.
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3: Good morning, everyone. We're looking at more cloud cover moving in today. Daytime high into the mid-80s. Could see a few showers late. Then for tonight, showers, a few thunderstorms will become likely, dropping down to 68. For tomorrow, to start the weekend, scattered showers and thunderstorms, a little cooler, highs in the upper 70s. From WTWO, your local weather authority, I'm meteorologist Jesse Walker.
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0: I-99, Jason Aldean, how far does a goodbye go? Time for our small town salute. Today we head to Park County and we salute our friends in Mecca, Indiana, established in 1890 and home to the legendary Mecca Tavern, which they have a legendary size tenderloin there. If you've never had one, you got to go check it out. It is enormous. It's definitely enough for two people. Mecca, salute to you today, and thank you for making High 99 part of your day.
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I-99, Cody Johnson, baby, I'm going to love you. 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
1: Reporting for WTWO, your local news leader, I'm Julia Prickett. Churchill Downs is exploring options to sell multiple casinos across the country. That includes the Terre Haute Casino Resort. It comes after the company filed a new Form 8K with the Securities and Exchange Commission. It says 9 regional gaming properties are being considered for sale, including Terre Haute. In a statement, Churchill Downs told us this is part of a strategy to reinvest in the Churchill Downs racetrack and the Kentucky Derby. A timeline has not yet been set for the completion of this process. And looking back, the Terre Haute Casino Resort was a $290 million casino project. It was approved by the Indiana Gaming Commission back in November of 2021 and then opened in April of 2024. And we will keep you up to date with the latest developments over on our website, mywabashvalley.com. 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
3: Good morning, everyone. We're looking at more cloud cover moving in today. Daytime high into the mid-80s. Could see a few showers late. Then for tonight, showers, a few thunderstorms will become likely, dropping down to 68. For tomorrow, to start the weekend, scattered showers and thunderstorms, a little cooler, highs in the upper 70s. From WTWO, your local weather authority, I'm meteorologist Jesse Walker.
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0: I-99, the Wabash Valley's country station. That is Parmalee and Just Away. Good morning and happy Friday. So far, no traffic issues to tell you about. If I hear of anything, certainly I will let you know. Now, I will give you some advice. It might be a good idea to put your phone down. Police are starting to crack down on this. Now, I haven't heard about this happening here in Terre Haute yet, but in New Jersey, police officers dressed as shrubs to catch distracted drivers. And they did it, too. They issued 74 citations in 6 hours. They are getting serious about enforcing the handheld cell phone law. So, yeah, might be a good idea to put your phone down this morning. Just saying, in case you see one of those shrubs.
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0: Hey, it's Party Marty, and one of the really cool things about the Blueberry Hill Pancake House is they have something for everyone. Me and my buddy DW went there for lunch, and of course, DW, he likes the paninis there. They are excellent, I will say, but I like to have breakfast for lunch from time to time, and this week they got a couple of great specials, like the bacon cheese omelet for only $9.49. Now, I got the Polish sausage skillet. It's only $10.49. 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I prefer mine to be scrambled. I just dash on a little hot sauce, and you're good to go. Now, for lunch or brunch, you can get the patty melt with fries this week for only $9.49. And, of course, that good old Indiana tenderloin, the breaded tenderloin that comes with French fries for only $9.49. Eat a lot, eat a variety, and save some money. It is the Blueberry Hill Pancake House on U.S. 41 South in front of Kohl's. Tell the manager, Danny, Party Marty sent you.
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I-90-9, the Wabash Rally's country station. The Breakfast Bribe is coming up here in just a little bit. And since it's Friday and the most likely night of the week, you might be going on a date. I'll have some dating research for you coming up after Riley Green. Change my mind. I-90-9.

0: 99, the Wabash Rally's Country, Riley Green, and Change My Mind. Well, it's Friday, and there's a good chance you might be going out on a date tonight, so you should know this. According to datingadvice.com, 30% of singles have accepted a dinner date just to get a free meal. 32% of Gen Zers have gone on a date just to get a free meal, and 29% of millennials have done it. 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
12: Good morning, everyone. We're looking at more cloud cover moving in today. Daytime high into the mid-80s. Could see a few showers late. Then for tonight, showers, a few thunderstorms will become likely, dropping down to 68. For tomorrow, to start the weekend, scattered showers and thunderstorms, a little cooler, highs in the upper 70s. From WTWO, your local weather authority, I'm meteorologist Jesse Walker.
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0: High 99, the Wabash Valley's country station. Cody Johnson and the Fall. Good morning and happy Friday to you, my friend. It is Friday and it is time for the Breakfast Bribe. Joining me in the studio today, Rick Berger from Duke Energy. Rick, how you doing today, my friend?
1: Good morning. Thank you for having me.
0: Well, thanks for being here. Boy, big event coming up.
1: Big event. Yes. Terre Haute Air Show.
0: Oh,
1: boy. 22-23. We're excited.
0: Wow. Now, you're going to have some different stuff this year.
1: Yeah. It goes into a night show. So this show, basically, the gates open at 2:30 in the afternoon, and it will go to 9:45 at night. So a lot of activity with planes, drones, and fireworks at the end.
0: Yes. Wow. Drones this year.

0: Oh, yeah. Yes.
1: We've never had that here.
0: No, this is a different twist on the air show. I think it's taken it to the next level, and I think the community really will be excited what they're going to see.
1: Yeah. And, of course, everyone's going to want to know, are the Thunderbirds going to be there?
0: Thunderbirds are going to be there. 2 years ago, we had the Blue Angels. Thunderbirds are coming this year, and they're so excited to come in here and put their show on, too.
1: Yeah. Cool. Now, we're working on a new hangar out there at the airport.
0: Yeah.
1: Pretty exciting news. I think it's cool what you guys are doing. Tell us about it.
0: Yeah, so a hangar out there, we need more hangar space. We have a waiting list there at the airport. So this large hangar, we work a lot closely with ISU, with their aviation program.
1: Uh-huh.
0: And also, you know, the school corporation, too. We worked with, the airport board out there on creating this aviation program. So this program that's coming in next week, you have a flyer there on Party Marty, is something to celebrate veterans and people that have served our country. We just want to do something for them. Yes.
1: Very cool. Well, Rick, how do people get tickets to the air show?
0: Yeah, they just go out to, basically they can stop by the airport, one, or then go to www.terrehoteairshow.com.
1: Cool.
0: Yeah.
1: So online or at the airport?
0: Yes.
1: Very cool. Looking forward to this. Yep. Dan from Quality Roofing joins us. How you doing today, my man?
2: Good morning, Marty. Rick, how are you, sir?
0: Good. Hey, I want to do a shout-out. You just recently helped the Humane Shelter, Quality Roofing. Wow. You guys, thank you. I really appreciate it. As other members in the community help, but I just wanted to do a shout-out to you. Thank you.
2: Well, we appreciate that. Yeah. We appreciate that. Anytime we can help you guys out down there, we sure enjoy doing that.
0: Yep.
2: I know the time that you put in there. The air show, everywhere else in town. I mean, if something's going on in this town, Rick Berger's got his name on it somewhere. This guy's something else, let me tell you.
1: He's giving back to the community a lot.
0: Well, it takes a village, guys. We talked about that earlier.
2: It does. It does. And looking through, I haven't even had a chance to look through everything that's going on at the air show, but just the stuff that I've looked through already is pretty awesome.
0: Yeah. Thank you.
2: It's going to be a great time. I hope everybody gets out there and enjoys it. Traffic, you were talking about traffic a little bit earlier from the last one. I think sounds like you got a better handle on that probably.
0: We have a good handle. We've hired someone to help us on parking. It's a professional in this work. So, yeah.
2: There you go. Yeah. There you go. So get out there and enjoy that. These guys, the amount of time and money that people in the community put into this is really amazing. I can't even imagine the hours that you've got wrapped up just in this air show alone, not to mention all the other things that you guys do around here. But, we at Quality Roofing would like to give you $100 to help you out with that.
0: Oh, well, thank you. I appreciate it. Thank
2: absolutely. Yeah. Absolutely. Yeah. And like I said, hopefully you have a great turnout. I know the Thunderbirds are pretty awesome to watch.
0: You know, I would encourage people, ticket sales are going great, Dan, out there.
2: Awesome.
0: Saturday's getting really packed, but Sunday's going to be packed, too. I would encourage if you can come Sunday, that'd be the lesser amount of people, probably.
2: And I think you said earlier, it's the same show both days.
0: Same show. You won't miss
2: it. So it's not like you're not going to see something on Sunday that you would have saw on Saturday.
0: That's right.
2: Don't feel like because you go to that second show, you're getting second fiddle or something.
0: Same show each day. Yes, sir.
2: Awesome.
0: Yeah.
2: Awesome.
0: Yeah.
1: Well, Rick, thank you very much for coming in today. And thanks for breakfast. We got some Panera Bread this morning.
2: Yeah, very good.
1: It was great.
0: Well, I really appreciate what you both do for this community. Thank you.
1: Well, thank you, Rick. It's the Breakfast Bribe from Quality Roofing on High 99.
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News coming up at 8 o'clock in the forecast with Jesse. Love this new song from Hardy. Eric Church, Morgan Wallen, and Tim McGraw also on this song. It's called MacArthur. High 99. Good morning.

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1: Reporting for WTWO, your local news leader, I'm Julia Prickett. Well, can you believe it? Back to school time is here, and Indiana State Police are providing students and parents with some tips on how to be safe while kids are headed to school. Indiana State Police Sergeant Matt Ames says if you are driving to school or maybe dropping your child off, be on the lookout for school buses, obey speed limit signs, and eliminate all distractions. ISP recommends parents of new drivers to speak with their children about how to be safe when heading to school. Now, if your child is riding the school bus, ISP reminds them not to be distracted by their phones or headphones while getting on and off the school bus. For a full list of when schools are back in session across the Wabash Valley, head over to our website, mywabashvalley.com. And if you're needing some fun weekend plans, you're in luck as the Community Theater of Terre Haute is celebrating 100 years of service with a big party. Now, the goal is to celebrate the last 10 decades of local creativity and talent. And the party this year entitled Bravo on the Block. The event happening this Saturday, August 1st at the theater from 6 to 8 p.m. And there will be plenty of activities for all to participate in. And some exciting news out of Indiana State as the Athletics received a $300,000 gift from the Wilkeson family. The money will go towards the men's basketball team. ISU says the money will go towards providing resources to help support the program. Reporting for WTWO, your local news leader, I'm Julia Prickett.
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3: Good morning, everyone. We're looking at more cloud cover moving in today. Daytime high into the mid-80s. Could see a few showers late. Then for tonight, showers, a few thunderstorms will become likely, dropping down to 68. For tomorrow, to start the weekend, scattered showers and thunderstorms, a little cooler, highs in the upper 70s. From WTWO, your local weather authority, I'm meteorologist Jesse Walker.
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0: 99, Dustin Lynch, Mackenzie Porter, and Thinking About You. Well, it's time to celebrate, and today is National Avocado Day. Now, I have heard rumors that my buddy Eric Stepp makes some really good avocado. But so far, I haven't got to sample any of it. 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

0: 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Hey, Jody Messina and my boys Montgomery Gentry, they're going to be at the Tier 10 Music and Sports Park there in Spencer on August 22nd. We got tickets to the show. All you need to do is text bye-bye to 24609. Now, there's no space or hyphen. Just simply bye-bye to 24609. Hey, you could be one of our next big winners going to a big show. 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

boy. 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Here's Kane Brown, Woman, Happy Friday from I-99.

0: Y99, the Wabash Valley's country station. That is Kane Brown and Woman. Hey, want to say happy birthday to my buddy Mike Spice. Mike, have a great birthday. Julie Dawson, celebrating her birthday today. Julie, you deserve a girl's night out tonight. I hope you have a fantastic birthday, sweet lady. And my buddy Janet Odie, celebrating her birthday today. Janet, I know that your brother Dave thinks so much of you. He's going to take you to Red Lobster for your birthday. I just feel it. Janet, have a happy birthday and enjoy Red Lobster. Compliments of your brother Dave.
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5: High 99. Local weather authority forecast.
6: Good morning, everyone. We're looking at more cloud cover moving in today. Daytime high into the mid-80s. Could see a few showers late. Then for tonight, showers, a few thunderstorms will become likely, dropping down to 68. For tomorrow, to start the weekend, scattered showers and thunderstorms, a little cooler, highs in the upper 70s. From WTWO, your local weather authority, I'm meteorologist Jesse Walker.
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1: Hi, 99 Hudson Westbrook and House again. Hey, coming up tomorrow, my friends there at the Rosedale Fire Department having their annual shrimp boil. It'll take place there at the fire department in Rosedale. And they're going to have some great Cajun shrimp. And they'll have a beer garden, too. So make sure you check it out. Tell them Party Marty sent you.
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1: 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A nice day in store for us. Mostly sunny. High getting up to 84. It's Luke Bryan, country and she knows it. 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

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Hey, I want to shout out to Robert, listening to me online in Cape Coral, Florida. Met him down there when I was visiting my buddy John, and he looks at me and he goes, "Ah, you Sox fan?" And I go, "Oh, yeah." He goes, "Hey, you don't see many very Boston Red Sox fans here in Cape Coral. Go Sox." Hey, Robert, how about a big hell yeah for the Sox this year, buddy?

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0: 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Local weather authority forecast.
11: I have one more cloud cover moving into the area today. Temperatures about average, though, running in the mid-80s. Could see a few showers late in the day. Then tonight, showers and thunderstorms becoming more likely, dropping down to 68. Scattered showers and storms tomorrow with a high of 78. Still some lingering showers possible Sunday back at 78. From WTWO, your local weather authority, I'm meteorologist Jesse Walker.
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I-90-I, the Wabash Valley's country station. Tim McGraw and Shotgun Rider. Well, I just want to say good morning to my buddy Jason. Jason, thanks for listening this morning, pal. Here's Jordan Davis and Turn This Truck Around on I-99.

Hi, Dottie Dine. Chris Jensen and Dunn. Had a busy afternoon yesterday, so I didn't get to get out and get me a chili dog, but I am going to do that today. I got a lot of suggestions on my Facebook post yesterday, so I'm going to go out and try one of them today. I'll post where I go.

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Hi, 99, Dylan Scott, and What He'll Never Have. That's going to wrap it up for me, Party Marty. My girl Charlie up next. Have a great rest of your Friday. I'll see you tomorrow afternoon at Q.

Well, good morning and welcome to the Wabash Valley's Country Station. The weekend is here, a little past 10 a.m. My name is Charlie and I got such good country music. Here's Ella Langley and Be Her.

Brad Paisley and the World on the Wabash Valley's Country Station. He said he wrote that for his wife, Kimberly Williams Paisley. She's so fun and cute. I love watching her and her sister on Instagram. Well, this is Chase, Matthew, and Darlin on the Wabash Valley's Country.

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4: I have one more cloud cover moving into the area today. Temperatures about average, though, running in the mid-80s. Could see a few showers late in the day. Then tonight, showers and thunderstorms becoming more likely, dropping down to 68. Scattered showers and storms tomorrow with a high of 78. Still some lingering showers possible Sunday, back at 78. From WTWO, your local weather authority, I'm meteorologist Jesse Walker.
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Rascal Flatts in Mayberry on the Wabash Valley's Country Station. And would you like to win tickets to go see Jody Messina, Eddie Montgomery, the Kentucky Headhunters, and Eddie's nephew, Dylan Carmichael? They're going to be at the Tier 10 Music and Sports Park in Spencer, Indiana, August 22nd. I got tickets. Text the word bye-bye, all one word, B-Y-E, B-Y-E. Get that in now, 24609. That's our text line, 24609. Good luck from High 99.

Brown eyes, baby. We are the Wabash Valley's country station. I wish he would have called it Blue Eyes Baby, because I have blue eyes. Here's Cody Johnson with The Fall on the Wabash Valley's country.

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1: 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But when he cranked up the AC, all he got was a bunch of hot air.
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0: He is Corey Kent. The song is called This Heart on the Wabash Valley's Country. And did you see the bio picture, Michael? It made $1 billion globally. Just a huge success. It's going to start streaming exclusively on Starz. So if you got the Starz app, you can see it August 10th. This is Ty Myers, Ends of the Earth on the Wabash Valley's Country.
1: From the silence of the speakers.

It's Eric Pasley and Friday Night on the Wabash Valley's Country Station. I feel like it took a while to get to a Friday night, but we're almost there. Last day of July. Holy camole, this month flew by. Wasn't it just the 4th of July yesterday? It's Kenny Chesney and Carrie Allen with the Wabash Valley's Country.

Where I come from, they are Montgomery Gentry on the Wabash Valley's Country Station. And Eddie is going to be with Jody Messina, along with the Kentucky Headhunters and Dylan Carmichael, Saturday night, August 22nd at the Tier 10 Music and Sports Park in Spencer, Indiana. 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
0: 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Local weather authority forecast.
6: I have one more cloud cover moving into the area today. Temperatures about average, though, running in the mid-80s. Could see a few showers late in the day. Then tonight, showers and thunderstorms becoming more likely, dropping down to 68. Scattered showers and storms tomorrow with a high of 78. Still some lingering showers possible Sunday, back at 78. From WTWO, your local weather authority, I'm meteorologist Jesse Walker.
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Megan Maroney and Tennessee Orange on the Wabash Valley's country station, and that poor thing had to cancel her show in Colorado this week. That is something an artist never wants to do. She was on stage, got choked up. She was sick. She just couldn't sing. She's already set a new date of August 28th and refunded the tickets for people who couldn't make it. But it's such a bummer to be at the show. She comes out, sings two songs, and quits. She had to. Hope she's getting better. It's Jason Aldean. Don't tell on me.

Sam Hunt on the Wabash Valley's Country Station. Gorgeous sun all day today. 84 degrees. Tonight's low gonna be about 67. Here's Hudson Westbrook and Hassigan on 99.

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2: And dad ran his used car business in such a way that it'd be an honor to take what I learned from him. 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In the 2000, we became a new car franchise with Mitsubishi and moved to one of our locations on US 41 South in Terre Haute.
0: And in 2012, Nissan and Hyundai came aboard.
1: It's been looked at in Terre Haute as a quality place to buy used cars.
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1: And the rest will be history.
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Scott and McCreery and Hootie and the Blowfish. That's their big smash single called Bottle Rockets on the Wabash Valley's Country. Morgan Wallen's 20 cigarettes is up in minutes. I got Riley Green, Matt Stell, and this is George Burge and Luke Bryan. Ride, ride, ride with High.

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Text the word bye-bye in right now. Don't put any space or hyphen between the two bye-byes. So bye-bye. Our text line, 24609. 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They're coming Saturday night, August 22nd, to the Tier 10 Music and Sports Park in Spencer, Indiana. 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Here's Morgan Wallen and 20 Cigarettes on the Wabash Valley's Country. 20

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13: I have one more cloud cover moving into the area today. Temperatures about average, though, running in the mid-80s. Could see a few showers late in the day. Then tonight, showers and thunderstorms becoming more likely, dropping down to 68. Scattered showers and storms tomorrow with a high of 78. Still some lingering showers possible Sunday back at 78. From WTWO, your local weather authority, I'm meteorologist Jesse Walker.
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Lana here at Hot 99. So there's a new dating trend. It's called roster dating. Getting lots of attention, especially among younger singles. The idea is simple. Instead of focusing on one person, you keep a roster of a bunch of people you're dating at the same time, often around four or five, and then you decide whether to commit. I think it's good. It keeps expectations in check, reduces the sting of rejection. So it's called roster dating. We used to have other names for people who did that a lot, dated a lot of people, but I can't say that name on the air. Boy, times are changing. We are Hot 99, and this is Hardy and Crew.

As good as I once was, Mr. Toby Keith on the Wabash Valley's Country Station. Welcome to Hot 99. Coming up in minutes, the brand new Dylan Scott song called Dear Big City. But first, here's Jason Aldean. How far does a goodbye go? Hot 99.

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it's Shaboozy on the Wabash Valley's Country Station. His brand new album is available everywhere. It's called The Outlaw Sherry Lee and Other Western Tales. And guess who's on it? Actor Sam Elliott, just to name a few. Here's Morgan Wallen and Don't We on High 99.

Kenny Chesney here and now on the Wabash Valley's Country Station. Gorgeous sunshine to kick off this beautiful last weekend of July. 84 degrees out there this afternoon with Russell Dickerson. Happened to me on 99.

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4: I have one more cloud cover moving into the area today. Temperatures about average, though, running in the mid-80s. Could see a few showers late in the day. Then tonight, showers and thunderstorms becoming more likely, dropping down to 68. Scattered showers and storms tomorrow with a high of 78. Still some lingering showers possible Sunday, back at 78. From WTWO, your local weather authority, I'm meteorologist Jesse Walker.
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Good Directions. That is Billy Currington on the Wabash Valley's Country Station. That song was written by Luke Bryan. It actually helped Luke Bryan get his own record deal. And look at Luke now, still putting out the hits. Here's his latest, Country and She Knows It, on 99.

Tim and Faith with Meanwhile Back at Mama's. This is the Wabash Valley's Country Station. I forgot about what a great song that is. I just love their love. And I love you. And I love weekends. And I love the summer in the Wabash Valley. Here's Luke Combs, Sleepless in a Hotel Room on 99.

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That is called Back in the Saddle. It's Luke Combs on Hot 99. And guess what today is? Every year, July 31st, National Chili Dog Day. Yeah, dinner is ready. Make it simple tonight. Good old-fashioned chili dogs. I like the hot dog grilled, then I like Hormel chili, sprinkled shredded cheese, and then I put it under the broiler in the oven and add red onion. Here's John Party and Boots Off. We are Hot 99.

Jason Aldean and them Flyover States here on the Wabash Valley's Country Station. This is High 99, and it's Jordan Davis. Turn this truck around on the Wabash Valley's Country.

They are Low Cash on the Wabash Valley's Country Station. I think we all can agree the tick season is out of control this year. I found four of them. Two on my dog, one on me, and one on my 14-year-old daughter. Now, I found out something. These little wood ticks, they don't jump or fly. They quest. They crawl up onto shrubs, blades of grass. They raise their little arms and grab onto a host. So what do you got to do? You have to take some preventative measures to keep these ticks away. Make sure you mow your grass and remove brush and stack piles of wood, especially if they're up against your house. I was told not to leave food sources out. Be thoughtful about where you place a playground or picnic area. You should consider targeted spraying, although that's a last resort. And you got to remember, those ticks are active year-round. Here is Blake Shelton on 99.

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4: I have one more cloud cover moving into the area today. Temperatures about average, though, running in the mid-80s. Could see a few showers late in the day. Then tonight, showers and thunderstorms becoming more likely, dropping down to 68. Scattered showers and storms tomorrow with a high of 78. Still some lingering showers possible Sunday, back at 78. From WTWO, your local Weather Authority, I'm meteorologist Jesse Walker.
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0: Morgan Wallen and Last Night. We are the Wabash Valley's country station. Welcome to High 99. And I have to tell you, the American Red Cross is putting out a plea for blood donors. For only the second time in its history, the American Red Cross said blood and platelet levels have fallen to a dangerously low level. 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Especially with those O-positive blood types. That's the universal type. 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Here's Amen.
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Church bells ringing. Miss Carrie Underwood on the Wabash Valley's Country Station. This is Hot 99, reminding you about Wine on the Wabash. 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Yeah.

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We are Hot 99. I'm going to sign off, go start my weekend, and I know Rob, who's coming in next, has got our soundtrack.

99. Hi there, I'm Rob. Thanks for being here on a Friday afternoon. Oh, man, I cannot wait for the weekend. This hour, Kenny Chesney, Jason Aldean, and Megan Maroney. This is Ella Langley and Be Her. She'd

Hi 99. Hi there, I'm Rob. If you're looking for something to do this weekend, the Community Theater at Terre Haute is celebrating 100 years of service. They're doing a party called Bravo on the Block tomorrow from 6 to 8 at the theater. There'll be activities from the Foam Homies, the Vigo County Public Library, and more. 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
11: 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Local weather authority forecast.
12: I have one more cloud cover moving into the area today. Temperatures about average, though, running in the mid-80s. Could see a few showers late in the day. Then tonight, showers and thunderstorms becoming more likely, dropping down to 68. Scattered showers and storms tomorrow with a high of 78. Still some lingering showers possible Sunday back at 78. From WTWO, your local weather authority, I'm meteorologist Jesse Walker.
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13: I'm Mike from Brazil, and I'm part

I-99. Hi there, I'm Rob. Here's the latest from Kenny Chesney. I tell you, he really knows how to tell a story with his music. It's one of the things I really like about him. This is Carry On I-99.

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If you want to win tickets to see Jody Messina, Montgomery Gentry, the Kentucky Headhunters, and Dylan Carmichael, they're all playing together at Tier 10 Music and Sports Park in Spencer, Indiana. 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And you could win those tickets. Good luck from High 99. Wow.

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Hi there, I'm Rob. Thanks for being here this afternoon. Tell you what, Max McDown on the way, Luke Combs and Jason Aldean. Right now, this is Riley Green. 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
7: Good afternoon, everyone. More cloud cover moving in today. Daytime high in the mid-80s. Could see a few showers later on. Then tonight, showers and storms will be more likely, dropping to 68. Scattered showers and storms to start the weekend at about 78 on Saturday. We'll stay at 78 Sunday. Still a chance for a few lingering showers into Sunday. From WTWO, your local weather authority, I'm meteorologist Jesse Walker.
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High 99, September 19th, it's a Saturday night. Circle that date on the calendar. Wine on the Wabash is back for another great evening of wine, friends, family, and music. Right there on the Wabash, we got some great music put together. We've got Styx Tribute Renegade, Foreigner Tribute Midnight Blue, and Mullet Over, all going to be performing. So a great time to come out with your friends, your family, relax, enjoy some wine slushies. You know you want one. Here's Jason Aldean. Don't tell on me on High 99.

I-99, kids heading back to school in the next couple of weeks, and the Indiana State Police have some advice to parents, students, and the rest of us. For both parents and students who are driving, they suggest you obey the speed limit, don't be distracted, and watch your speed and what you're doing, especially around schools and school zones where the speed limit drops. For new drivers heading to school, the Indiana State Police suggest making sure parents sit down with those new drivers and they talk to them about obeying speed limits. Once again, not getting distracted and making sure anyone else in the car is not a distraction. For students on the bus, they suggest pulling off headphones while you're getting on and off the bus and crossing the streets. They want you to engage all your senses. It'll help keep you safe. And also, while waiting for the bus, just be aware of what's going on at the intersection in front of you. And for everybody, pay attention around schools, slow down and expect congestion around arrival and dismissal time. And if you don't need to be in the area, don't. Also, watch out for school buses and make sure you stop when they're stopped and they have the light flashing and the stop arm out. So some good advice there. They're also going to have increased patrols around schools for the first few weeks. So make sure you're careful with that. Luke Combs, Sleepless in a Hotel Room on High 99.

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Hi, 99. Hi there, it's Rob. It's time for our random fact. And here you go. People have only been using the word wasted to describe someone who's drunk since the late 1960s. Meanwhile, high has been in the use since 1627. Wow, who knew? George Burge, Luke Bryan. It's Ride, Ride, Ride on High 99.

I-99. Hi there, I'm Rob, and quitting time, or soon to be quitting time in the Wabash Valley. Thank you for spending some time with me on this Friday. Morgan Wallen, Hudson Westbrook on the way. Also, a great Zach Top song I like called South of Sanity. This is MacArthur, Hardy, Eric Church, and Morgan Wallen on High 99.

I-99. Hi there, I'm Rob. And, you know, the next time you head to Nashville for a vacation, you could stay at a Morgan Wallen-themed Airbnb. We're going to talk about that next. This is Kane Brown, Backseat Driver.

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2: High 99. 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
3: Good afternoon, everyone. More cloud cover moving in today. Daytime high in the mid-80s. Could see a few showers later on. Then tonight, showers and storms will be more likely, dropping to 68. Scattered showers and storms to start the weekend at about 78 on Saturday. We'll stay at 78 Sunday. Still a chance for a few lingering showers into Sunday. From WTWO, your local Weather Authority, I'm meteorologist Jesse Walker.
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I-99, hey, when you're heading to Nashville, you could stay at a Morgan Wallen-themed Airbnb. Yeah, it has rooms that's inspired by his songs, and this gave me a chuckle. There's a chair on the balcony, and they have a sign on it that says, quote, "You are not Morgan Wallen. You won't get away with it. Don't throw this chair." Morgan Wallen, this is Don't We on High 99.

I-99. Hi there, I'm Rob. And would you like to go see Jody Messina, Montgomery Gentry, featuring Eddie Montgomery, the Kentucky Headhunters, and Dylan Carmichael? Well, they're going to be here Saturday night, August 22nd in Spencer, Indiana, at Tier 10 Music and Sports Park. If you'd like to win a pair of tickets, text bye-bye, no space or hyphen. That's bye-bye, no space or hyphen, 24609. You could be one of our lucky winners. Good luck from High 99. This is Hudson Westbrook.

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Hi, 99. Hi there. I'm Rob. Thanks for being here. This hour, John Party, Jason Aldean, and Ella Langley, Morgan Wallen. This is Luke Bryan, Country and She Knows It, on High 99.

I-99. Hi there, I'm Rob. And are you going to be heading to the Indiana State Fair? Maybe to catch one of the free concerts or to do some people watching or check out the cool animals. I just spent 7 years prior to moving here in Missouri, in the town that had the Missouri State Fair for 2 weeks every year. So I went every year multiple times because our radio stations practically live there during the fair. And it was always a lot of fun. And some of our favorites was the food. And Yelp analyzed data from reviewers to identify the top 10 state fairs and festival foods. And guess what? Indiana came in number 5. Yeah, the Indiana State Fair. So, you don't want to miss it. If it's battered, if it's dipped, if it's deep fried, or if it's corn, it's going to be delicious. Chase Matthew and Darlin here at High 99. Thanks for being here.

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2: I have one more cloud cover moving into the area today. Temperatures about average, though, running in the mid-80s. Could see a few showers late in the day. Then tonight, showers and thunderstorms becoming more likely, dropping down to 68. Scattered showers and storms tomorrow with a high of 78. Still some lingering showers possible Sunday, back at 78. From WTWO, your local weather authority, I'm meteorologist Jesse Walker.
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1: Hi, 99. Hi there, I'm Rob. Thanks for being here this afternoon. Steve Hall will get you through the rest of your Friday night. If you're going to go out and party tonight, remember to be safe. This is Jordan Davis. Turn this truck around. Hi, 99.

0: 99. Good evening, everybody, and welcome to Friday. Yes, the weekend is finally here. Let the celebration begin. It's just after 7 o'clock as we get things off and rolling tonight. Glad to have you along. Hope it's been a great day. I'm Steve Hall. Here's the new one from Dylan Scott. Dear Big City, I-99.
1: Dear Big City, I know you're busy. Don't worry about riding

is here, but we've got rain moving into the area. Rain expected to begin after midnight tonight. Showers and thunderstorms possible all day tomorrow and into Sunday. At least a chance of precipitation. Jesse Walker's weekend forecast just ahead. Now it's Hardy in that truck bed. I-99.

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1: Hey, everybody, this is Darren with Croc's Butcher Shop, and I have a special guest with me today. Colin, tell them what we have planned for them.
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11: Hi, everyone. We're looking for scattered showers, even a few thunderstorms possible tonight, dropping down to 68. Then for tomorrow, scattered showers, can roll out a few thunderstorms, 78 for the high. For tomorrow night, rain showers will be scattered about 65, the same pattern into Sunday. High Sunday back in the upper 70s. From WTWO, your local weather authority, I'm meteorologist Jesse Walker.
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High 99, where it's almost time to turn the page on the calendar. Today, the final day of July. Tomorrow, the first day of August. Summer's almost over. We're only about a month away from Labor Day weekend. Here's Cody Johnson with the Farm. High 99. Good evening, everybody.

I-99. 3 weeks from tomorrow night, big show coming to the Wabash Valley. It's at the Tier 10 Music and Sports Park in Spencer, Indiana, Saturday night, August 22nd. The headliner, Joe DeMessina. Also on the bill, Montgomery Gentry, featuring Eddie Montgomery. The Kentucky Headhunters will be there. Also, Dylan Carmichael. You can win tickets to the show. Just text bye-bye to 24609 for your chance to win. That's bye-bye. B-Y-E, B-Y-E, no spaces or hyphen. Text that to 24609. You could win tickets to see Joe DeMessina, Montgomery Gentry with Eddie Montgomery, the Kentucky Headhunters, and Dylan Carmichael Saturday night, August 22nd at the Tier 10 Music and Sports Park in Spencer, Indiana. Good luck to you. Ty Myers, Ends of the Earth, I-99.

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NFL tonight, opening night for the new Spider-Man movie. It's Spider-Man Brand New Day opening in theaters. 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Spider-Man Brand New Day in theaters starting tonight. Well, Bailey Zimmerman canceling the European phase of his new tour to take care of some family matters. Here's Bailey Zimmerman, Chevy Silverado, High 99. Good evening, everybody.